This town's lost its faith, our colors will fade eventually. So if our time is running out, day after day, we'll make the mundane a masterpiece. Oh my, my, oh my, my love, I take one look at you, you're taking me

0: come on.
1: Show them.
2: 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This boogie's in my soul.
3: Radio Italia 1.